0: Lebenslust.
1: Einfach Stadtradio Meran.
2: Hey Mom, I know we're good, you know, and the lines on our hands have changed, but you still look at me the same. Hey Mom, guess what?

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It's normal to be a little scared, but I wanna bend the rules and play some truth or dare.

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2: 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You look away from me and I see there's something you're trying to hide. And I reach for

Yeah. I'm hearing the voices demanding, but I don't care if they understand it.